0: 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Corner of Mayor and Peel Streets, Ballarat. 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
1: G'day, it's Tom Parry with your local news first. Police have tracked down a car stolen from Lucas thanks to live GPS tracking. The grey Mitsubishi Outlander was taken on Monday night and located at a Brown Hill property the morning after, resulting in officers charging a 23-year-old woman with theft. There's now a commitment to fully reopen Ararat's Aradale Psychiatric Hospital as quickly as possible. Erie Tours owner Nathaniel Buchanan tells us the state government recently met with Melbourne Polytechnic about the site, which partially closed on August 21st due to safety concerns, with a temporary reopening possible within the next month and a half. And Buninyong Community Tennis Club will be holding an open day on Sunday week, September 13th. New and returning players of all ages and abilities are invited as the club looks to build a genuinely welcoming tennis community. That's the latest in your local news.
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2: Morning, I'm Jackie Lim. The opposition leader says cutting the tobacco excise by 80% is the key to smashing the illicit smokes trade. He's told Seven the status quo is driving the surge in organised crime.
3: The horse has bolted, and what we've seen is the current policy has failed. It's supporting rising crime, cheap smokes, and frankly, it is supporting organised crime in this country on a scale that we should be deeply concerned about.
2: Angus Taylor would also lift the ban on vapes and nicotine pouches and spend another $200 million on enforcement. Iran has vowed retaliation after an alleged strike on a wedding celebration reportedly killed at least four people and injured dozens more. However, the US insists it does not target civilians. The attack comes as fighting between Iran and the US escalates again following a month-long lull in hostilities. Meantime, Ukraine's president is warning international airlines to steer clear of Russian airspace, saying it's become too dangerous to enter. Volodymyr Zelensky's warning comes as Ukraine ramps up drone attacks deep inside Russia. A new study out of the UK has found giving cancer treatment in the morning rather than the afternoon could improve survival chances. Researchers believe the body's internal clock may influence how the immune system responds to treatment. And teachers say classroom disruption is eating into learning time. A new study finding nearly a third of every lesson is spent managing misbehaviour. The lost time adds up to around 12 weeks each year.
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2: In sport, Fremantle takes on Hawthorn in the first qualifying final tonight. Last time the two teams met, the Dockers came from behind to record a 15-point victory. Coach Justin Longmuir says they're ready after a good week off.
4: They've all trained well and given us a lot of confidence that they're right to go. So, it's a nice place to be.
2: And the last round of the NRL regular season gets underway tonight at Olympic Stadium. The Bulldogs host the Broncos, with neither team able to make the top eight. That's the latest in news and sport.
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7: 3BA weather.
8: A little bit of sunshine over our city at the moment. The Bureau saying though cloudy today with a high chance of showers, but a sort of mizzly stuff going on at times this morning. Most likely this morning, the wet stuff, winds from the north and 13 is our max. A fine start, then showers get going tomorrow down to 3 up to 13. Saturday, the particularly wet one in the outlook, maybe up to 15 mils in your gauge. major temperature range of 9 to 13. Then on Sunday, just a shower or two lingering and 14. Currently at Ballarat North, we've got 10.
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8: Gee, the weeks go quick, don't they? Here we are, Thursday already, third day of September already. This is Ballarat Today, live and local from our Lydiard Street North studios for the next couple of hours. Nice to have you along for the ride. Chock-a-block lineup today. It includes Ballarat mum, Helen Wise. Haven't spoken to her for a while. Going to get the latest on her rather bumpy journey to establish a Ballarat play shed. This is for kids with profound autism. It's been 3 years in the making, but the Ballarat Scouts Water Activity Centre goes live this Saturday at Lake Wendaree. You can even get in the canoe if you want. Sounds fun, or a little bit dangerous if you like yours truly. Shane Hall, the local Scouts Commissioner, joins me on the program today. What's next for the Ballarat Botanical Gardens when it comes to fencing and protecting our precious swans? We'll find out what they're up to at council from the Sebass Ward. It's Councillor Hudson to explain after 11 this morning. And get a look at this thing called green dentistry this morning. What the healthcare industry is doing to look after the planet just a little bit better. It's Health Matters this morning with the good doctor, Dr. Brian Johnston from Fixed Teeth Australia. Up next, though, we're going to get into the garden. It's our garden design guru, Helen Todd. We're going to talk winter. We're going to talk those beautiful blossoms. We're going to talk spring jobs. And local design trends. All that and more next.
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0: 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How are you going? It was an emotional day yesterday.

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1: Hello there. It's Jonesy and Amanda across Australia driving you home. At the start of the week, we spoke about Oreo Gate.
2: Everyone was talking about Oreo Gate. Now, Oreo Gate, you may be wondering what the hell we're talking about now if you didn't see this story. This went viral. It was a WhatsApp parents group or a mum's group that were discussing school lunches. One mother, this is obviously in America, one mother said, hey, can you not put Oreos in my daughter? She's not allergic, but I just don't want her to be around those kind of biscuits and she gets jealous because you've all got them.
1: Yep.
2: And it went viral. People made memes and T-shirts. It was turned into a song.
3: Hey,

Henley at 3BA. It's the all-ladies edition of The Big Show. Good morning to you and happy Friday. It's 22 away from 7. Lovely to have your company no matter where you are or what you're doing. Hope you're doing okay. Just a reminder, around the Lee Creek area, Melbourne bound on the Western Freeway, we've had an accident. Emergency services on scene and traffic is being directed. So slow down and drive to those conditions, please. And if you can add any further information to that accident that's taken place a little while ago, Melbourne bound on the Western Freeway, let us know when it's safe to do so. 5332 1023. The world is awash with money, but it only goes to some. Apparently, earlier in the week, Apple landed themselves a new chief executive. John Ternus has taken over from Tim Cook. And if you think there's something wrong in Tullaroook after you hear this story, money-wise, you'll go, yeah, we're in a bit of trouble. It's a company that's worth $4.75 trillion. And his starting package, the new chief executive, John Ternus at Apple, worth, and I'll speak in Australian terms here, $81.2 million a year. $81.2 million. He's not running the United States of America. Donald Trump's apparently supposed to be doing that. He's not running a country. He's not running the world. Just a company. And he's going to be paid $81.2 million per year. That new deal includes, and I'll still speak in Australian dollars, $4.2 million. As an annual salary and equity grants targeting $77 million Australian dollars to be awarded during Apple's 2027 financial year beginning in October. Oh, someone take a photo of that and mount it on the wall at home.

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2: 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Jayden Forster, good morning to you, my friend, and welcome back from annual leave.
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2: You're coming back, and I'm about to head off. Look, some news you spoke about before going on annual

0: An afternoon thunderstorm and a top of 13, down to 9 overnight. Shower 2, 14 Sunday, shower 2 for Monday with a top of 13. It's currently 6 degrees. Feels like zero at Delacombe.
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